next time you're in a jungle fight and you feel a presence near or hear a voice that in your mind will lie. Just be thankful that you're not alone and you've got some company from a big marine, boys called Camel.

fire roaring at my back. As she disappeared, but soon she returned. In her hand was a bottle of wine, in the other a glass. She poured some of the wine from bottle into the glass.

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So I took a big chance at the high school dance with a missy who was ready to play. It wasn't me she was fooling, cause she knew what she was doing when

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And there was three young ladies in the school gym locker when I noticed they was looking at me. I was a high school loser, never made it with a lady till the boys told me something I missed. And then my next door neighbor with a daughter had a favorite.

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Sing your hey, diddle diddle with your kitty in the middle and you swing like you didn't care. So I took a big chance at the high school dance with a missy who was ready to play. It wasn't me, she was fooling cause she knew what she was doing when she told me how to walk this way.

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Poppity-poppity-poppity-pop goes a motorcycle. Hitting on one, hitting on two, hitting on three. Pop-a-titty-pop-a-titty-pop-a-titty-pop-a-titty-pop-a-titty-pop-a-titty-pop goes a motorcycle. Pop-a-titty-pop-a-titty-pop-a-titty-pop goes a motorcycle. Hit that jive jack and put it in your pocket till I get back. Going downtown to see your man, ain't got no time to shake your hand. Hit that jive jack, put it in your pocket till I get back. Going downtown to see your man, ain't got no time to shake your hand. Standing on the corner, I'm all full of jive, pleading and begging with you, mama. All I wanted was five. Hit that jive jack, I put it in your pocket till I get back. Going downtown to see your man, ain't got no time to shake your hand. Laughing in rhythm. Laughing in rhythm. Stick your finger in your eye and you get crazy. Stick your finger in your nose and you'll go home free. Laughing in rhythm.